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1: Hey, what's up, Colombia? 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

My heart is breaking, hands are shaking, bugs are crawling all over me. My heart is breaking, hands are shaking, bugs are crawling all over me. My heart is breaking, hands are shaking, bugs are crawling all over me. My head is aching, hands are shaking, bugs are crawling all over me.

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